0: your mouth, and there is a light, don't let it go out.
1: El Conquistador, compañía musical y contenidos.

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Yeah. Well, I see you on Wednesdays all the time. You come in every Wednesday on your lunch break, I think. And you always order the special with the hot chocolate. And my manager be tripping and stuff, talking about we gotta use water, but I always use some

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I mean, we could just go across the street to the park right here.

Thanks a lot. Thank you, Val. Thanks for being so gracious to us. Let's turn that around, please, Nick. Thanks a lot. Goodbye. Good night.